0: childlike view of the world went. Nothing requested.
1: Nothing requested. Nothing requested. Nothing requested. I do not thank the innocent, and I am terrified and replaced.

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And I think to myself, why now? Why me? Why?

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1: We do some of these monitors. I think they just went out.
2: Oh, yeah.

0: This is the intergalactic operator. Can I help you?
1: Yes. I'm trying to reach Flight Commander P.R. Johnson on Mars Flight 247.
0: Very well. Hold on, please. You're through.
1: Thank you, operator.

0: How'd you manage that? That's amazing. That's pretty good.
1: Can I light a cigarette?
2: Okay, come on.
0: I mean, I've really cut down. Come on, I used to be, you know, arriba. Yeah, okay. Used to smoke what? A pack of cigarettes every set.
3: This is the way you make a broken heart.

Why should we be pleasing any politician? Reason to a planet, just reason if they could. The state of the condition insults my intuition, and it only makes me.

have my message to you. As a matter of fact, I don't let nothing hold you back. If the scat man can do it, so can you. I hear you all ask about the meaning of scat. Well, I'm the professor, and all I can tell you is while you're still sleeping, the saints are still weeping, 'cause things you call dead haven't yet had the chance to be born. I'm the scat man.

Never to heaven. September 23rd, 2018. May my eyes always stay level to the horizon. May they never gaze as high as heaven to ask why. May I never go where angels fear to tread, so as to have to ask for answers in the sky. The whys in this lifetime I've found are inconsequential compared to the magic of the nowness. The solution to most questions, there are no reasons. And if there are, I'm wrong. But at least I won't have spent my life waiting, looking for God in the clouds of the dawn. I'll be up early to rise, though, of course, but only to make you a pot of coffee. That's what I was thinking this morning, Joe, that it's times like this as the marine layer lifts off the sea from the view of our favorite restaurant, that I pray that I may always keep my eyes level to your eyeline, never downcast at the tablecloth. You see, Joe, it's times like this as the marine layer lifts off the sea on the dock with our candle lit that I think to myself, there are things that you still don't know about me. Like sometimes I'm afraid my sadness is too big and that one day you might have to help me handle it. But until then, may my eyes always stay level to the skyline, assessing Long Beach's glittering new development. Never higher than the tallest building. Never to heaven or revenant. Because I have faith in man, as strange as that seems in times like these. And it's not just because of the warmth I've found in your brown eyes. It's because I believe in the goodness in me, that it's firm enough to plant a flag in, or a rosebud, or to build a new life.

0: How'd you manage that? That's amazing. That's pretty good. Can I light a cigarette?
1: Okay, come on. I mean, I've really cut down. Come on, I used to be, you know, arriba. Yeah, okay. Used to smoke what? A pack of cigarettes every set. This is the way you make a broken heart.